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1: I started out at the top of your list, and now this.

more. Ella my swan is sure. Let me dig, dig, dig. That's all I got some more. Boy.

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You better messing around. 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
1: He is stark mad. Whoever says that he hath been in love an hour, yet not that love so soon decays, but that it can ten in less space devour. Who will believe me if I swear that I have had the plague a year? Who would not laugh at me if I should say I saw a flash of powder burn a day? Ah, what a trifle is a heart. If once into love's hands it come, all other griefs allow part to other griefs and ask themselves, but some they come to us, but us love draws. He swallows us and never chaws. By him, as by chain shot, whole ranks do die.